Grenoble et son agglomération se réveillent au son 90.8 Radio Campus Grenoble. It's not something we get to choose, but it is something we get to cherish. It's something we get to wear, and we get to rock this with honor. I'm black like my granddaddy and my great-great-great-great-grandma.

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Okay, yes, I fucked around. Or even the tears all over the rug that forced acquittal. He lied willingly, a lot, which is the heart sore.

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Beating woefully in the temples of his head. And by this singular force, permit that nervous, quivering motion.

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He goes over them all.

0: That girl was as lost as me at the end of the day. And she's the only one who ever came back around to apologize. And once we both recognized why we did wrong in the relationship, it was too late. We were on two different paths and it was not fixable anymore. 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
2: Tiens, tu peux...

straight with my head to the east, tech to the west, and I'm ready to release. Walk down the street with my head to the east, tech to the west, and I'm ready to release. Walk down the street with my head to the east, tech to the west, and I'm ready to release. Walk down the street with my

For a very long time, America prospered. This prosperity cost millions of people their lives. Now, not even the people who are the most spectacular recipients of the benefits of that prosperity are able to endure these benefits. This is the formula for a kingdom in decline.

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I hope this pain evaporates like rainfall in reverse. How we not going insane in a system of short work? We entertained, ain't we? Just get the stars in the frame. Tell the extras quiet on set, implying the threat. We not the same. A corner dog will always show his fangs. A corner office can't contain the range of a corner corporal in a corporate cage. We taking risks that's to survive today, paid to play. Broken is expensive, niggas hoping for assistance.

Wake or fate, I hope this pain evaporates like rainfall in reverse. How we not going insane in a system of sure worth, we entertained, ain't we? Just get the stars in the frame, tell the extras quiet on set, implying the threat, we not the same. A corner dog will always show his fangs, a corner office can't contain the range of a corner corporal in a corporate cage. We taking risks just to survive today, paid to play. Broken is expensive, niggas praying for assistance.

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This is going to make you Campus. 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

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Perhaps because it has been burning so long, now smoldering, now bursting into hot flame, now hastily covered over to smolder again until the next outbreak.

For a very long time, America prospered. This prosperity cost millions of people their lives. Now, not even the people who are the most spectacular recipients of the benefits of that prosperity are able to endure these benefits. This is the formula for a kingdom in decline.

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I hope this pain evaporates like rainfall in reverse. How we not going insane in a system of short work? We entertained, ain't we? Just get the stars in the frames. Hella extras quiet on set, implying the threat. We not the same. A corner dog will always show his fangs. A corner office can't contain the range of a corner corporal in a corporate cage. We taking risks just to survive today, paid to play. Broken is expensive, niggas hoping for assistance in this.

I wake or fate, I hope this pain evaporates like rainfall in reverse. How we not going insane in a system of short worth, we entertained, ain't we? Just get the stars in the frame, tell the extras quiet on set, implying the threat, we not the same. A corner dog will always show his fangs, a corner office can't contain the range of a corner corporal in a corporate cage. We taking risks just to survive today, paid to play. Broken is expensive, niggas praying for assistance.

0: of the day. And she's the only one who ever came back around to apologize. And once we both recognized why we did wrong in the relationship, it was too late. We were on two different paths and it was not fixable anymore. Man, it fucking sucks, bro.
1: Plus rien ne peut être fait.
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1: Girl, I'm a wizard, write rhymes that bring forth whirlwinds and blizzards. 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

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It takes work and time to learn how to love. Selfish and demanding misunderstanding won't do when you're trying to make one out of two. Love and understanding is the glue. Do me like I do you. In tribulation or jubilation, a relationship is a serious situation.

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It don't just fit like a hand in a glove, nor is it sent from a cupid above. It takes work and time to learn how to love. Selfish and demanding misunderstanding won't do when you're trying to make one out of two. Love and understanding is the glue. Do me like I do you. In tribulation or jubilation, a relationship is a serious situation that don't just fit like a hand in a glove, nor is it sent from Cupid above.

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I don't remember much about the ice storm accident. I don't know if the driver survived or

It's in these times we must realize hope is the only thing that keeps us alive. The second we lose hope is the second that we lose. And living is the only thing we can choose. Live life. Live with hope. Help your fellow one another. And we can make it out.

That's why I just keep them yelling. I invented penicillin. You see, I'm listed in the yellow pages all around the world. I had 13 years experience, and I'm still the number

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I'll make you jump, I'll make you pump, I'll make you want to do the bump. For all your homegirls that's listening now, put your hands together and throw down. For all your homeboys that's listening too, you know exactly.

awareness cannot possibly enable you to be free of making mistakes.